Wow. Not necessarily a slow jam, but a wonderful, wonderful tune, but a romantic one. I Say a Little Prayer for You, the wonderful sound of Aretha Franklin alongside the Royal Philharmonic Orchestra from the September, October 2021. That album came out. Wow. 5 years old already. Wow. But yeah, I remember that one, playing that one in a hotel breakfast following the wedding of my daughter. We had that on a speaker in the dining room when we were all having breakfast together, because it had only just come out. Everyone was like, oh my God, what an absolutely brilliant track. As is this one, as we go back in time, the sound of Patrice Rushen and her rendition of Hurry Up This Way Again.

did a bit more research and find out who's playing the sax on that, because it's definitely not Patrice Rushen being a pianist herself. Coming up after me, we go to the stream for a couple of hours, and it's Andy Hooton with Shifting Gears at 8 o'clock through till 10. Unfortunately, Robbie Collins has hung up his headphones on a Tuesday night now, and is sticking to just two shows a week, so he won't be with us at 10. So we'll be back to the stream then, and then it goes into repeats throughout the evening, or in the early hours of tomorrow, from various shows from today, and other days as well. We got 34 and a bit minutes to go. We've got a couple of little jazzy ones for you, the likes of Cindy Bradley, Cosmic Lust by Mass Production, and maybe one by the Whispers, not the Whispers, the Crusaders.

wonderful sound of Norman Connors and Stella. I've just jumped online and checked the playlist throughout the night and tomorrow. I've got to write it down because it's changed quite a bit from what it says on the website. So I'll come back to you with that one in a minute and let you know who you can listen to through the night and who you can listen to tomorrow, being Wednesday, here on jeffsard.co. But having announced his wonderful tour next year, Let's Have One by Stevie Wonder. But I'm not paying £300. Sorry, I've seen you twice.

So as promised, I've been online and checked for you. So coming up at midnight, it's me again. Yes, you've got me at midnight. Robbie and Annie Houghton at 2 o'clock in the morning. It says Robbie's going to be at 4, but I don't think he will be. Carl Christopher gets repeated at 6 a.m. tomorrow morning. Chart shows at 10. Mike Ashley's with us, Soul Freedom, at midday. Jenny B, 2 p.m. tomorrow afternoon. And Warren J at 6 o'clock tomorrow night. And Trix taking us through till 10 o'clock from 8 o'clock. That's Trix in the mix. Stevie Wonder, of course. Love Light in Flight. That's what's coming your way here on JFSR over the next 24 hours. Time to change it up. We've got Dave Lee on the Tell the World remix on this one. Cheryl Lynn. It's quite a long one, so I might cut this short. As the most Dave Lee remixes. You saved my day.

our Facebook page today, so any of the few shout outs that I did earlier, but we can do those again. John Gabriel, Marcus Rotterman, Robbie Collins, Jan and Jude, Andrew, Adrian McAndrew. Oh, I'll double check if there's anyone else. Not even that Tex James is there, but just in case. Good afternoon, Tex. Hope all is well.

Love Is Gonna Get You. Good afternoon to Alison Stretch and Phil up there north of the border. Simon, Victoria and the boys, if they're listening. If they're in the country. Rarely are these days. And all the silent listeners out there, thank you very much for your ears on this Tuesday afternoon. I've got time for two more tracks for you. The first one being the wonderful Cosmic Dust by Mass Production. And I'm going to leave you with the sounds of Sweet and Sour, a bit more gentle, by the Crusaders.

0: 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You are the heartbeat of Jazz Funk Soul Radio. 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
1: So thanks very much, everybody, for your ears this week. Hope you've enjoyed the show. I'll be back next Tuesday, 4 p.m. with another selection box here on jfsr.co. Thank you for listening. I hope you enjoyed it. And I will see you next week. Take care, everybody. Stay safe. And I'll leave you with the sounds of the Crusaders, Sweet and Sour.

0: Welcome, welcome to the tougher side of town. Oh, yes. Welcome, welcome to Shifting Gears with me, Andy H, here on JFSR.co, the home of jazz, funk and soul. And for the first time in 7.5 years, on a Tuesday night, as it is here in the United Kingdom, I am flying solo.
1: 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JFSR.

This week's trip to the tougher side of town began with a new release from the album Here Because of Hope, Ezra Collective. Oh yes, new album out last Friday. The track I played was called El Corazon, and I've got another track coming up from that album at the end of this week's show. And then we went straight into a triple from a compilation called Good Feelings, Jazz New Beats, Volume 1, that was released in 1996. And in sequence, the tracks that I played from that compilation were High Hopes, the instrumental by A Forest Mighty Black, which was originally released as a 12-inch single on Compost Records in 1995. And then, originally from 1996 on Dorado Records, it was Outside and a track called Mood Swing, and that was the Aqua Sky remix.

0: And then bringing up the rear for that triple and this week's opening sequence, Reminiscence Quartet, with a track from 1995. The track was called Psychedelico, and that was a title track from an album that was released on Yellow Productions. So not a lot of new releases around last week, or not the ones that make the grade for this show anyway. So we're having a bit of a retrospective again, digging back in the crates. As far back as 1976, I think, is the oldest track on this week's show. So, yeah, this is Shifting Gears with me, Andy H, here on JFSR, Dakota, home of Jazz, Funk and Soul, wherein I would ordinarily have been keeping the seat warm for Robbie Collins and I Heard That, which until last week followed me at 10 p.m. UK time. But Robbie's decided to take a sabbatical from that show. He's still doing his two other shows, of course, a breakfast show on Mondays and the Global Village on Fridays. And a little message I had from him earlier today suggests that it may not be the end of I Heard That. So watch this space.
1: 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Jazz, funk, soul radio.

0: Absolutely mixing up the flavours as we like to do on the eclectic selection that is Shifting Gears with me, Andy H, here on JFSR.co, the home of jazz, funk and soul. And the first two tracks in that triple were very kindly sent to me by Glenn Worthington, aka GW. They were tracks that he had used in a DJ set that he did at In the Spirit a couple of weeks ago, and he'd remixed them and sent them to me and very kindly said that I could feature some of them on this show. So I did. So what did you hear? Well, the first one was by Pete and Zoe, originally from 2023. The track was called Horizon Red, and I played the G-Mix version of that track. And then the second one, originally from 2022, Doug Gomez and the track called Sabor A Soul, again G-mixed by a very good friend, GW. And then bringing up the rear for that triple, an absolute monster of a track from 1999, Johnny Blass, featured on a compilation called The New Latin Airs, and the track was Picadillo, and it was Carl Craig's breakdown version. And now it's time to get nice and funky.
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0: for funkier offerings there, and they were released between the years of 1982 and 2021, so nearly 40 years spanning that quadruple. The first track was from 2007 on an album called The Killian Floor, released by Orgone, and the track was Dialed Up. And then from 1991 on Acid Jazz Records, from the album Checkmate, it was Night Trains and a track In the Crowd. And then from 1982, some Brit funk, Loose Ends, and a brilliant track called In the Sky with a superb bass line on it, especially that little solo towards the end. And then bringing up the rear for that quadruple, some sort of electronic funk, if you want to call it that, from 2021, was Wonky Logic. And the track was called Andromeda Style Funk. And for some reason, funk had been spelled with two U's, as if to kind of emphasise just how funky the track was. Going to change tack for the next few tracks. We're going into sort of pretty much fusion territory, right through to tonight's penultimate offering. And then we'll close with another track from the excellent album Here Because of Hope, released by Ezra Collective. This is Andy H, shifting gears, JFSR.co. Home of Jazz, Funk and Soul.
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0: I love the original version of that track, and I love all of the subsequent remixes, re-edits, re-whatevers that you want to call them. It was, of course, Saint-Germain. The track was called Rose Rouge, and that was the At Jazz Galaxy Art remix. And that appeared on the album Tourist 20th Anniversary Travel Versions that was released back in 2021. And I think there's probably at least two other versions of Rose Rouge on what is effectively a compilation. And before that, from 2018, from an album called Murmuration, it was The Expansions and a track called Breakthrough. Those of you with sort of sharp, keen listening may have picked up a few annoying interruptions in the music on this week's show. One of them was me making a slight tweak to some software, but all of the others certainly beyond my control. Makes it sound like I've suddenly developed the ability to scratch, but sadly not. It is purely down, methinks, to an update earlier today to the Apple operating system that I use, and it not yet being compatible with my DJing software, which is Serato DJ Pro. I'm hoping that settles down fairly quickly, because it is annoying me this end. And as I say, I can only apologise for those digital artifacts, as they like to call them. Hope it's not spoiling your enjoyment of this week's show.
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0: fabulous sound of old school fusion in Triplicates. First up, this week's oldest track from 1976, Eddie Henderson from the album Heritage, and the track was called Time and Space. And then, second oldest track, this time 1978, Eddie Russ, with a title track from the album Take a Look at Yourself. And then from 1980, another title track, Antares, released by Shunzo Ono. Three fabulous fusion offerings to take us through to the closing sequence for this week's show. And we're going to stay in that fusion vein for this week's penultimate track, albeit a brand new release.
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0: And that was this week's penultimate offering, Finn Reese, and a brilliant track called Feel the Sun. Many thanks for joining me, whether it be live or via the catch-up option. 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My final track this week is a brand-new offering from the album Here Because of Hope, the new album from Ezra Collective, which is how we started the show. And the track's called Black Flag. And until the next time, this is Andy H. Very much over and out.
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2: Man, that has preceded me for the past 7.5 years. It's been an absolute pleasure following you, mate. And I've really, really enjoyed every week. We've had some good times over the years, haven't we? We've been out, had a few drinks, danced a bit, danced a lot probably, talked a lot about records, had a few glasses of wine as well. And Andy, thanks a lot, mate. My pleasure to have followed you for all of this time. But tonight, I Heard That is my final I Heard That show. I'm not leaving the station. I'm not going anywhere else to put I Heard That anywhere else. No, it's stopping, okay? There is reasons for it. At the moment, I've been doing 3 shows on JFSR for the past nearly 3 years, actually. And to be honest with you, it's become a little bit difficult to manage 3 shows, as well as my live gigs as well, and other stuff. And so I decided that I had to step back from one show. And unfortunately, it's I Heard That is the one that's going to have to go. I first started it on the 12th of February 2019 when another DJ left the station. A guy called Dave Reagan, if my memory serves me correctly. And I agreed to do a stand-in. And so 7.5 years later, the show's still running. So tonight, what we're going to do is play some of my favourite tunes. And you might be able to guess what some of them are if you're kind of been listening for years and years. But it's the same show as we normally do. It's jazz, funk, funk and soul. We do the 60s soul sweep and the 70s soul session a little bit later on as well. But we need to start with a couple of live things. Can you guess what's coming up first? I think there's probably a few people out there that might be able to.
4: So if you help us out here with 111 Core, the song is called The Battle. And the rhythm is Celebrate Time.

Well, as we've been doing for some considerable amount of time, starting off with two live tracks and two of my favourites that I've ever played on the show, quite frankly. Gil Scott-Heron and Brian Jackson and The Bottle Live from 1976. I mean, that is just what everything about a live version, the power on that, the message, it is just absolutely brilliant. And likewise, what I just played, Sadao Watanabe in Up Country from 1980 from the album How's Everything, recorded live in Budokan, and it was with the Tokyo Philharmonic Orchestra as well. And that's one of the reasons I like that so much, is because the orchestration and the arrangement on it is just absolutely amazing. And when you look at the people that were involved in that project with him, Dave Grusin, Ralph McDonald, Steve Gadd, Anthony Jackson, Eric Gale, Jeff Mironov, I'm going down a big list here, Richard T, John Faddis. I mean, it is just absolutely superb. I could have chosen just about any track off of that double album. It really, really, really is exceptional. But it is a Tuesday night here on JFSR.co with me, Robbie Collins. I heard that. I'm trying to keep you awake till 12 o'clock for my final time on this particular show. But just to remind you, I'm still doing the Monday morning breakfast show at 8 a.m. and I'm still doing the Global Village on a Friday night at 8 p.m. I have absolutely no plans to go anywhere else because, quite frankly, why would anybody want to leave this station?

It's Aquarian Dream and East 6th Street from 1979. I have one complaint about that song. It only clocks in at 3 minutes 31 seconds, which means it's far too short. However, I've got to be honest, we have more than made up for that with the first three songs because they all clocked well over 10 minutes. And played before Aquarian Dream was Idris Muhammad and Sudan from the House of the Rising Sun from 1976. First time I played that, which was several years ago. And it got a bit of a reaction, really. People go, ooh, okay, what's that? And just one of them tunes I thought, do you know what? You need to play that tonight and on the final show. But we move from the jazz funk into the funk with a Fatback Band.

So a couple of tracks from 1975 and getting the funk into the show tonight. Hidden Strength is what just finished. And Hustle On Up, Do The Bump from the album Hidden Strength. And featured the guest vocalists of Tasha Thomas and Sharon Redd on that particular album, although I'm not so sure they were on that track. And before that, the Fatback Band. The Fatback Band was the first live funk band I ever saw. It was actually the group that I bought my first funk album as well back in 1974, and Keep On Stepping. They were absolutely brilliant live in concert, and of course that was from 1975, from the album Raising Hell and Party Time. It's certainly one of them, at least that's exactly what we're trying to do on this last I Heard That.

That's Freedom from 1979, the 12-inch version of Dance Sing Along, which are confound on the album Farther Than Imagination. Of course, before that was The Crown Heights Affair from the album Do It Your Way. Brilliant, brilliant tune. Love that. In fact, that whole album is absolutely brilliant. And Searching For Your Love. Got to say a very good evening to Tex James. How you doing, Tex? Nice to have your company as always. Also to my punk master, Gerald Skilling. How you doing, Gerald? Hope things are well. To Marcus Rotterman and Christiana Boldoff out there in Zurich, although they'll be listening on catch up no doubt because it's a bit late out there now as well. And hello to Howard Sanaski. Hope you're well, my friend. We've got some stuff coming up for you in just a short while. Also to Susan Owen. Hi, Susan. Welcome on a Tuesday night. And to Matt Hemmings as well. Hi. And who else have we got to say hello to? Oh, Mr. H. Andy Hooton, of course, the man that played before me. Yes, he'll be back again next week at 8 o'clock. Make sure you join him for that. But right now, as is per normal, we've been crate digging. Yes, looking for them 7-inch singles, which you might not have heard for a long while. Actually, tonight you're going to have heard all of them because every single track on the show tonight I've played before, which is not normal, actually, because for most shows that I do, I try my very, very best to make sure there's a nice selection of things that I've never played. So tonight is just a little bit unusual, but then tonight is a little bit unusual, isn't it? So we've got the 70s Soul Session, where we play early to mid-70s. Let's start off with Al Green, shall we?

Need You More Than Ever, followed by the classic I Want to Give You Tomorrow from Benny Troy, and finished off with another classic, Nathan Jones and the Supremes. We continue and roll back to the previous decade, which will make it the 60s. In that case, it's the 60s soul sweep, and we start with Marvin Gaye and Tammy Terrell.

0: Soul Sweep, only on I Heard That.
1: And that was part one. Start off with Marvin Gaye and Tammy Terrell. Ain't No Man in High Enough. Put Yourself in My Place. Followed that from the Supremes and then Francis Nero. Keep On Loving Me. Next up, Brenda Holloway. We'll Keep On Rolling and finish off with Martha and the Vandellas and Jimmy Mack. We continue with part two. Here's Bobby Womack.

0: Soul Sweep, only on I Heard That.
1: That was part two. Started off with Bobby Womack and What You're Gonna Do When Your Love Is Gone. Next up, Elgie Brooks, The Way You Do The Things You Do. Our Time Is Forever, followed from Honey and the Bees, then Ray Page, and Ain't No Soul Left in These Old Shoes. And we finished off with Sandy Sheldon and You're Gonna Make Me All Love You. I do have to say, over the years, crate digging for the 60s and 70s, from mid-60s to the mid-70s, has been an awful lot of fun. I hope you've enjoyed it as much as I have.

0: It's Archie Bell and the Drells, and Where Will You Go When the Party's Over, title track from that album. Right, let's tell you what's happening here on JFSR tomorrow.
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0: Right, well, when I'm finishing in around about 10 minutes' time, you've got the replays throughout the night. I think you might even be able to get me again at 4 o'clock in the morning. And then we've got the UK Soul Chart at 10 o'clock tomorrow morning. That's followed by Mike Ashley's Soul Freedom for midday. Jenny B's up with Sky High at 2 o'clock, Jukebox at 4. And then into the evening we go with 6 o'clock, Warren Johnson and the R&B Takedown. He's followed by Glenn Ricks at 8 o'clock. The Man with the Big Box of Tricks. Then more Jukebox at 10. And then at midnight, we're going to play and we go to Montclair, New Jersey for DJ with the Shades of Soul, Jazz, R&B. That's what you got lined up for tomorrow. Make sure you keep it locked.

0: That's LAX and All My Love. And well, what can I say? That's just about it. The final, I heard that after 7.5 years. To each and every one of you that listened to this particular show over all the years, I thank you very much for your ears and your time. I hope you enjoyed the music over the years. Got to say a special thanks to Mr. H, Andy Hooton, for always being the constant there. Yes, the man that was always there before me and always handed on to me. Thank you, Andy. Appreciate that, mate. But that is it. No more I Heard That, but don't worry, you still get me this coming Friday, the Global Village, for the Love of Disco from 8 p.m. That's not going nowhere. Neither is the Monday morning breakfast show that starts at 8 a.m. They'll be both in their normal places. And as I said, they're not going nowhere. Anyway, thanks once again for listening. That's it. As Mr. H would say, from I Heard That, it's over and out. Good night.
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1: 1, 2, 3. Back to back to back. 3 tracks. Back to back. You're locked into For the Love of Music.
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0: And a good day to you. And welcome back. Welcome aboard for the love of music with me, Carl Christopher, here on JFSR.co, your home of jazz, funk, and soul, and anything else proven to be soulful and funky. So I kickstarted the free ending, the free tracks I play back to back to get you into the groove. With Golden Years, the Jeremy Soul KCRW remix. Playing that especially for Mr. Tex James, who says he will miss my Bowie mixes should I leave the station. That's a strong possibility. I hope that got you suitably funked up, Tex. Second up in the free ending was Rock You Baby by the sweet voice of Mr. Horace Andy, a touring member of Massive Attack and a regular artist with them. That was Horace Andy in his soul man, reggae revivalist voice, recorded in the 70s, no doubt. And then speaking of revivals, you heard No Place from the Soul Revivers featuring Susan Cadogan. Yes, Susan Cadogan from back in those Scar records from the 50s and 60s. That's taken from a acid jazz compilation called Soul Revivers, which also features great artists such as John Holt. Definitely worth checking out. Now in this week's For the Love of Music, I will have some Brazilian disco for you. We play the Italia disco, so it's only fair we dip into some of that Brasilia disco. We'll definitely be having the Steppers mix back, and also some 90s, some current stuff, some boogie, plenty of music to keep your feet a-tapping. Now, this will be my last series of shows on JFSR. Work is very demanding, and life is getting in the way, or life is just being there. So let's enjoy the free shows that I'll have with you before I say ciao for a period. So let's enjoy. Next up, speaking of Massive, let's play something from the Blue Lines album released in the 90s. Probably one of my favorite albums of all time. This is Be Thankful for What You Got, Massive Attack. JFSR.co.
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1: Salt with TH, taken from 2025's Salt Chapter 10. The mysterious band from London. I think we can guess who some of the vocalists are if you went to a Salt live show last year. But they always keep it soulful. They always keep it emotional. And previously you heard Ella Thompson with Weakness, brand new out on Mr. Bongo Records. We're going to keep that sweet soul thing going for a while. Up next is a track taken from a compilation by Jams Supernova, a collection of world-based music. This next record is called Broke. It's by Celia W. It comes courtesy of Guadalupe. Lots of flutes, harmonies, and instrumental vibes, lots of funkiness, lots of emotion and soul. And then we will get down on some disco vibes. I'm Carl Christopher. You're tuned into For the Love of Music. Keep it right here. Keep it soulful. Keep it funky. Keep your toes tapping.

And that's just a taste of the South American, Portuguese, Brazilian disco to come. Rabo de Sia with Rapo na Jibila, released in 1979. And previously you heard The Family of Eve with Love So Bad. Again, a 80s tune from the American-based dance band. A bit of boogie, serious bit of soulfulness. And speaking of soulfulness, you heard Good from Kasia Kimiku. Another blast, another slice of 80s vintage, delicious soul. More music to come. We are going to dip down, get down. Yeah, get down. Get down and dance, Miss Sally Heyman and Tex James. We have more from Brazilian funk and disco for you. So let's get into it with no haste. JFSR.co.

0: FSR, the home of jazz, funk and soul.
1: Carl Christopher, JFSR.co. Hotting up, putting some spice in your Tuesday afternoon. How are you doing? I hope you are well. Hope you're enjoying the tunes. So we did put in some spice, courtesy of Christiana Camaronga with Moel Team Homa. And then I played you Prince from 1979, I Wanna Be Your Lover. I can't believe that's the only time I've played that particular song on this station. Always the first time for everything, and a great record from the 80s. You heard Patrice Russian with Forget Me Nots, Beep Beep. And then into the sprawling disco sounds, those keyboards of Supernature from Corin. So keep it right here on JFSR.co. We have the Steppers Mix coming right up. And we can take you anywhere with the Steppers Mix, just as long as you tap those toes. JFSR.co.
2: 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Step into the Steppers Mix. It's what your feet were made for.

0: jazz, funk, soul, and disco. The perfect mix, right here on JFSR.co.
1: Carl Christopher, for the love of music, here on JFSR.co, your home of jazz, funk, and soul, and anything else that's proven to be soulful and funky. And we up the funkonometer with this week's Steppers Mix, beginning with Arrested Development from the 90s with Mr. Wendell, the Perfecto Mix, and a remix from Definition of Sound, Maura Jane's Cafe. And then went into that squelchy bass line of Delight's What Is Love. I keep returning to that particular track. I think it's one of my favorite tracks from the 90s. And then we had the Fatback Band with a remix from Opolopo with Groovy Kind of Day. More Opolopo, this time from the Soul Parlor artist. The track was Real, featuring Colonel Red. Of course, they're the Opolopo remix. And then we went into DJ Scratch with Electric Stew. We Can Get Down, a sampling of A Tribe Called Quest. We Can Get Down. And then gorgeous vocals of Peven Everett and Tony Touch with No Wonder. Very soulful. This Yoruba Soul remix is the one you heard, and one of the hot records of the moment. I didn't think I'll ever get to play it with my show, but just played some Opolopo, and this suited perfectly. DJ Scratch once again with Go, featuring Q-Tip. That's this week's Steppers Mix. Just a couple more to go now. A couple of tracks, and also talking in reference to the free shows that I have on JFSR for this month. Should we go to some loose ends? Let's have some loose ends. Back to the 90s with Don't Be a Fool.
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0: Christopher, for the love of music, jfsr.co. I'm going to bow out now. Just one more, my hot record of the moment. If I can't play it in full now, I will definitely play it in full in a forthcoming show. This is Michelle Indaigatella and Liana Lejavez with their cover version of Denise Edwards' Don't Look Any Further, taken from the forthcoming Michelle Indaigatella album, Cinnamon. Keep it, jfsr.co. Ciao, ciao for now.
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3: 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I'm Cliff James, and as always, over the next 2 hours, I'll be bringing you the 30 biggest modern soul tunes compiled by Radio Airplay and Music Tastemakers. 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

great way to kick off this week's countdown at number 30. Down 9 places for Chris Kingdom, My Favourite Place. And there's a drop of 1 down to 29 for Ricky Jones, his album, My Truth About Her. And this is She's

27. It's a move back up the charts, up three places to 27 for Lucas Seto, the brilliant Ghetto Kind of Love.

0: Mixtape Mescal featuring Harry Cambridge. The EP has also recently received some brand new remixes, so make sure you check out those as well. And the EP's down 10 places though this week to number 26.
1: Number 25.
0: Continuing our climb up the chart from 18 down to 25, Shayla Prosper, That Thing.

0: plenty of great UK talent on the UK Soul Chart. Our number 25, that's Shayla Prosper, That Thing. And at 24, up four places, Georgie B and the Groove Association with the extended mix of A Real Man.
1: Number 24.

the super talented Georgie B and his Groove Association, a real man at 24 and a 23, down from 11 last week with the Opalopo remix. It's Feel So Good, but Down to the Bone featuring Natasha Watts.

0: great remix. That's the Opalopo mix of Feel So Good. That's Down to the Bone featuring Natasha Watts. Sadly falling from 11 down to 23. And the first of our new entries comes in at 22. It's Valerie Phelps featuring Hamilton Hardin and Kenny Phelps. This is Whisper.
1: Number 22.

0: First of our new entries in at 22, that's Valerie Phelps featuring Hamilton Harding and Kenny Phelps. That's called Whisper. And one place higher at 21, it's another new entry. This time, the return of Soul Persona back onto the UK soul charts, along with Brian Corbett with a brand new album called Aurora. And this track is Going the Distance.
1: Number 26.

0: The distinctive production sounds of Soul Persona on a brand new album, along with Brian Corbett. The album's called Aurora, and that's a new entry in 21. Under 20, it's our third new entry. Glam Sam and his combo, I'm the Dude Man.
1: Number 20.

0: number 18.
1: We heard from them a couple of songs ago with a brand new single release onto the UK Soul Chart. At number 18 with the EP Instrumentals in Colour, it's Glam Sam and his combo.

18 with the EP Instrumentals in Colour. That's Glam Sam and his combo. And there's a drop of 5 places down to 17 for Sean Rivera featuring Dolce Groove. This is what you are.

What you are. Drop of Fireplaces for Sean Rivera. This is What You Are at number 17. And climbing the charts from 25 to 16, it's the Chestnut Brothers. Come to Me.

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0: great way to kick off the second hour of this week's UK Soul Chart. A number 15, down one place. That's On a Ray, We're Still Making Love. And swapping places, back up one. It's Melba Moore, Love Wins Every Time.
1: Number 14.

Sessions in collaboration with Bowl Soul, your late summer getaway at number 14. And that's Melbourne Moore with Love Wins Every Time. And there's a rise of 6 places back up to 13 for Michael B. Sutton. Enough is enough.

0: Love That from Michael B. Sutton is up 6 places back up the chart with Enough Is Enough.
1: I'm out of here.
2: Number 12.
0: Going nowhere just yet. Plenty to get through. And of course, in this hour, we find out whether or not the Sunburst Band can hold on and make it another week at the top. Before that, though, plenty to get through. At 12, down 2 places, it's Heidi Tan featuring Tony Exum Jr. Coffee on Your Sleeves.

0: Soldiers tune from Heidi Tan. That's Coffee on Your Sleeves. It's down two places to this week's number 12. And there's a big climb from 22 up to 11 this week for Cleo Soul with the album Gentlewoman.
1: Number 11.

That's the title track of the album Gentlewoman by Cleo Soul. It's a big climb from 22 up to number 11. And as we enter the top 10 on this week's UK Soul Chart, down one place at number 10 with the Realm remix of Don't Disturb This Groove, it's Ingram Street.

0: shame to see that dropping down one place at number 10. That's Ingram Street with the Realm remix of Don't Disturb This Groove. And down 3 at 9, Paul Simpson presents Leon Neal, When Somebody Loves You.
1: Number 9.

0: At number 9, it's down 3 places for Paul Simpson presents Leon Neal, When Somebody Loves You. And there's a big climb from 26 up into the top 10 at number 8 this week for Pressure Points with the Boogie Back remix, Mellow Moods.
1: Number 8.

0: It was a new entry onto the chart last week at 26. It's a big climb up into the top 10 at number 8. That's Pressure Point with the Boogie Back remix, Mellow Moons.
1: Number 7.
0: Last week's number 2, down to number 7 with their self-titled album, The Womack Sisters.

0: That's If I Let You by the Womack Sisters. It's on their self-titled album, which falls from number 2 down to 7 this week. And down 2 places at number 6 with the album Recaptured, it's Jennifer Holliday featuring Paul Simpson.
1: Number 6.

Well, I certainly have every reason to be happy. A new entry last week at 7. It's up to number 4 this week. That's the Cool Notes with Happy. It's another non-mover in the top 10 this week, at number 3, this time from Reggie Myricks featuring Taiwan. Their double header, Take Me With You.

0: tune from Reggie Myricks. Fab tune from Reggie Myricks featuring Taiwan. That's Eyes Fill on You. A great double header along with the track Take Me With You. A non-mover this week at number 3. And it's a climber from 8 to number 2. Up 6 places for Lala Hathaway. Featuring Jay Ivey. This is 47th Street.
1: Number 2. The South had an exodus.

Louisville, these country folk figured out how to make a way. Our people made something out of nothing. There's always been magic in our DNA. From our art, our poetry, to the music we would play. The whole world watches, our black renaissance was put on full display. We were raised right, traditions were passed down, we welcomed new life. We had our own doctors and banks, we had our fair share of unfair fights. We weren't all rich, but this felt like a small piece of heaven. We spread love from the lake to state.

0: was a new entry onto the chart last week at number 8, this week up 6 places to number 2. That's Lala Hathaway featuring Jay Ivey with 47th Street, which of course means it's time to reveal our number 1 on the UK Soul Chart. Congratulations. 2 weeks at the top for the Sunburst Band featuring Tiffany Tazell. This is Reach For My Love. You've been listening to the UK Soul Chart, as always, with me, Cliff James. I'll catch you soon. Ta-da.
1: Number 1.

Vanessa Haynes and Daisy Lane. Before that, we had Carl Sims and Pity a Fool. This is Soul Freedom. We're moving on now with Sam Pounds, One in a Million.

0: Just put out again by Peckins. This is Bitty McLean, Walk Away From Love. Let's give an early shout out to JC Soul, Kevin East, Paul Alexander, Tex James, and Gloria Wigmore, who appreciated that one, I'm sure, as I, well, I know.
1: Souls on ice. Souls on ice. Souls on ice.

daughter. What it means to be a Sierra Leone refugee, fleeing from those who are supposed to be setting you free. And now we've got the Kimberley Process Certification.

actually made, financing the bulk of Al-Qaeda's terrorist brigade. 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So the next time jets attack on your America's soil, that's the path that you chose.

Ice. This was a mix done for me, Life and Soul remix. 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Ice. 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This is Adina and Irie. On ice. Next we've got Rafael Sadiq and Stevie Wonder.

0: Great version there. This is Vivian Reid. Tired of being alone. Next we've got AKA Solo. And What Say You?
1: Some people do it for the music, baby.

Many of you, or even most of you, will know that on Facebook there's a group called the JFSR Soul Family, brackets Jazz Funk Soul Radio. It's an official site, so link up with us there, get to hear about all the station, and you can engage with this show and others in real time via that site. So leave us a message. Jackie Moore.

Mixing it up today. Here's a bit of Brazilian for you. This is João Selva. Interesting character, born in Rio, son of a pastor. Grew up in a community of prisoners and converted artists. Eventually found his way to France, Lyon, and started recording. That is Futuro. Never far away from a drop of Luther.

0: What?
1: Girl, they said da da ba da da da da da da da da da da.
0: What? They said that?
1: Girl, then they said
0: No, look, hold up.
1: I'm sorry.
0: No, you know what?
1: Okay, girl, no, I'm sorry.
0: You know, I'll call you later, all right?
1: Yeah.

Soul Freedom on JFSR, Jazz Funk Soul Radio. This is CC Michaela. Michaela, everybody's talking. Here's one for Tim, back to the 60s for this one. Barbara Lynn.

Karen Bernard from Brooklyn, paired with Kendall and Kelvis Duffy, otherwise known as Cloud Nine. That's Let's Not Use. This next one is Sarah S. Good Stuff.

Great pairing there. This is Oliver Cheatham and D-Train. Never Too Much. Next, we've got a tune that you'll know, but given a group harmony treatment by the Rick Tick Motown outfit, the fantastic.

excuse me. And I see you every day, and I just can't keep letting you walk by. I think I gotta say something to you, if you don't mind. 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

hard-working and classy singer there. Sadly passed in December 2025. This is Maverick Gator duetting here with Terrell Pepsi Riley. If you like your Luther stuff, check out Maverick Gator. Well worth checking out. Next we've got Rama and Share a Love. Soul Freedom on Jazz Funk Soul Radio. I'm here every Wednesday, midday UK time.

A new release also out on a vinyl 45. Heard this guy described as the modern day soulful boogie king, master of. That is Julian Jonah featuring Marva King on that one. That's Just Like That. Next we got Maves.

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Stay tuned to JFSR.co and let the music speak to your soul.

Sabrina Malheiros. From 2008. Next, right up to date with a new track from a great set from Sandra St. Victor. This one features EDB and it's called Life. I'm sure we'll be featuring more from this album in coming weeks.

at Jazz on the Remix. This is Oz and Slade featuring Maya James. Same thing. Next up, we got Barbara Tucker. Express Yourself. Just Funk Soul Radio. Keep it locked.

0: I'm nearly done. But that's no reason to switch off. Coming up after me, we've got Jenny B. I'll be closing out with Mina Keys and her Soul Searching. I'll be back next Wednesday, midday. I'll see you then. Have a good week.
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to you, everybody. This is Jenny B on Jazz Funk Soul Radio with the Sky High Show every Wednesday from 2 to 4pm. Hope you've had a fantastic weekend previously and looking forward to the next one. Weather's changing slightly, not too bad at the moment though. That track I just played was from The Escorts, Look Over Your Shoulder. There's a fascinating story behind it, I must tell you, because it's just intrigued me. The Escorts have one distinction of being the one and only team to have started their recording career behind bars. The story began in 1968, behind the walls of Trenton State Prison, when a young Reginald Haynes started a singing group. Little did he know that the group he named the Escorts would become a legend in their own right. In a rare 1974 interview for Britain's Blues and Soul magazine, completed just one day after a week-long stint at the famed Apollo Theatre in New York, original member Reggie Haynes recalled, "It started when I was transferred to Rahway Prison in New Jersey. While all the other guys were playing basketball or baseball, a group of us used to get together and sing all the time." Following his first love, singing, Reginald sought out three other inmates who shared his view of prison life and his lust for singing. Out of this simple act, what was later to be recorded as a history-making event. The Escorts were born and a Cinderella story began to unfold. The change in the Escorts' fortunes began 2 years later when producer Kerr came to the prison. Kerr had been invited to check out an annual inmates' variety show in the facility by singer Linda Jones, whose brother was incarcerated at the time. Kerr is a former Motown songwriter and producer. With Kerr working on the outside and Reginald and the Escorts working on the inside, they amassed a strong group of supporters and began to collectively hound prison officials for 2 years until finally, although faced with overwhelming criticism from prison wardens all over America, the warden of Rahway State Prison said yes. It took two agonizing years, but finally the dream of doing something that had never been done would be realized at last. Kerr persisted in his mission and 500 letters and 2 years later, a mobile recording truck pulled up outside Rahway Prison. The actual lineup for the first album consisted of Haynes, Lawrence Franklin, Robert Arrington, William Duggar, Stephen Carter, Frank Hurd and Marion Murphy, with Carter obviously influenced by Smokey Robinson as lead singer on a number of songs. Kerr worked with arranger Burt Keys on preparing the tracks at Venture Sound Studios in nearby Somerville, New Jersey, after rehearsing the group on regular visits to Rahway over a period of 5 months at a piano in the prison auditorium. "We actually did the vocals in the psychiatric ward because it was soundproofed," says Kerr. Amazing. After seeing Kerr on the news, a construction company that was planning to start a record label contacted him, and the Escorts became the first act signed to Aletheia Records. In all, Kerr cut 11 tunes on the group over a 14-hour period. Included on that first album were remakes of two songs the producer had cut with OJ's Look Over Your Shoulder and I'll Be Sweeter Tomorrow. And those two cuts ended up as the first two charted singles for the Escorts, both reaching the R&B Top 100. Which is what one of them, which I just played, and that was out in 1973. What a fantastic story. Simply amazing. Right, okay, next track I've got coming up is Denise Williams. I'll shut up now, shall I? It's Gonna Take a Miracle from 1982. Shout to Carl Maverick Niles. Carl, thank you as usual for everything.

what a beautiful song. I'm going to continue with the smooth vibes today. Shout to Carla Negus and to Eric Dial. Next track, Michael Jackson, We've Got a Good Thing Going, 1974 or 72, sorry.

Imps in Florida and Ray Caviano from RFC Records. Next track is Loose Ends and Don't You Ever Try to Change Me from 1990.

such a smooth track. I like to play things to the end where it's possible. Something that used to really frustrate me, where when I used to pirate radio stations years ago, I used to sit there taping for hours and hours and years. It was good in the beginning because there was no speaking and the whole 12-inch singles were played. Then as time went by, people started to sort of cut things short and talk a lot and talk over the records, and it was just so annoying and frustrating. All right, I know I was taping them, but even so, just to be able to listen to something, you know, I think it's great. Next track is from Cameo, Back and Forth, from the album Word Up from 1986. Shout to Marcus Rotterman and Christiana Baldauf in Switzerland, and also Jim Jackson and the Atlanta Crew.

Love that track. Really, really nice. Afternoon to Victor Anderson and also to Tex James. Tex, this next one's for you as well. It's called Loose Ends, with Loose Ends, A Little Spice, 1984.

Testament to Lloyd Dinah and Varsha. Next track is from Donald Byrd, Loving You, from the album Thank You for FUML, Funkin' Up My Life, 1978.

Yes, board of directors. That was their single from on the record label Record Symphony Corporation, which came out in 1978. It's crazy because if you look on Discogs, this track is at now going for like from £188 to £1,078. Can you believe? But then I can't see that they did anything else. Big shout going out to Sherry Class and Trevor Joseph. Next track is Roy Ayres, Coffee is the Colour, featuring Dee Dee Bridgewater and I haven't got his name written down. It was from the Coffee soundtrack, 1973.

that's from the Coffee soundtrack, and that was, of course, Roy Ayres featuring Dee Dee Bridgewater and Wayne Garfield. Sorry about that, I've missed it off there. A shout going out to Kennedy, John Charles, and Russell Davilar. Next track is Dayton and the Sound of Music from 1983.

Afternoon to you, Solly Brown, and to David White. 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

0: If you've just tuned in, you're listening to Jen Jenny B on Jazz Funk Soul Radio with the Sky High Show every Wednesday from 2 to 4pm. This second hour now is more of the faster stuff to wake you up for the rest of the Wednesday afternoon. Shout out to Gary James and to Ronald Best. Next track is from Turbulence, Super Mario International from 2021.
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Shout to James Kohler from James Kohler Productions and to Robert Leach from Rob Lee Music in Brooklyn, New York. Next track is the Love Symphony Orchestra, Let Me Be Your Fantasy, the Dr. Packer remix from 2020.

Afternoon to Johnny Blues and to Lauren Daly. Hope you're having a lovely day. Next track is Kyoto Jazz Sextet. You've Got to Have Freedom, featuring Navara Deo, Tomoko Sanders and Pharrell Sanders from 2022.

right foot flinger there. Shout to Yara and to Anthony Todd. Next track is Guida de Palma and Jazzino with Yambu from 2000.

Afternoon, SJ Griff and Juliet Davis. Next track, Mondo Grosso's Starsweet Shelter album mix from 2001.

new one is too thin, racing towards an unforeseen future, blind rejecting the old culture, with foundations like quicksand, trying to find some ground to stand.

afternoon to Andy Compton and also to Barry Thomas. Next track is the Starship Orchestra with The Genie from the album Celestial Sky, 1980.

Andy Compton, Barry Thomas, Ashton Reed and Sue Brads. Next track is Dom Romeo, Cinnamon Flower from 1975.

Great track there. Good dance track, that is. It looks like the next track is quite long, so it looks like that will be my last track for today's show. In that case, I will say thank you very much, guys, for your listening ears. Hope you've enjoyed everything. If you want to play catch up or you missed it or whatever, it will be on Mixcloud, both my personal one and Jazz Funk Soul Radio. So this is Jen Jenny B on Jazz Funk Soul Radio with the Sky High Show every Wednesday from 2 till 4 p.m. I'm going to leave you with the extended version of Curtis Mayfield's Move On Up, 1971. See ya.

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It's called The Selection Box. We start off jazzy, have Three Lovers Rock tracks at the midway point, followed by my slow jam of the week. 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
1: Excuse me, miss. 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
1: Hey Soul Family, this is the award-winning Georgie B from the Groove Association. 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Trust me, he knows just what you like.
2: Hey, hey, hey, Soul Family. Yes, I'm back. Welcome to the R&B Takedown with me, Warren J, here on JFSR.co, home of jazz, funk and soul. Hope you're having a good week so far. Got a brand new show for you this week. First half hour news from Levin Carly, Serenique, Londrell, Rina Dahlstrom and Teji. Got three in a row, Susie's Choice and Commercial Break as well. Going to start things off with an artist called Julia. This track's called One Wish.

A surprisingly good album there from Cipral. It's called Message to the Sky and that track's called Garden. Cirrhosis is next. This track's called Crush.

0: Lemon Carly, Lucky Day and Pieces. Well, love it or hate it, our music's certainly making an impact. And I've got an AO track for you now. From the Serenique Sessions, is Serenique with Golden Happiness.
1: Yeah, looking at you today, pure joy in our heart.

0: 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JFSR.co is where the magic happens. 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
2: There's so much going on in the world today. 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

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Every

This is a stunning album. It's called Still Free. That was Londrell with Divine Timing. Mary Dalstrom's album Marie's now fully out. You remember I played the track back in May. Yes, the album's called Marie, and this one's Take It Out On You.

amazing album that. Ray Dahlstrom and Take It Out On You. For a while, I've not heard of before now, come up next to the last couple of tracks. This is Cortex and One Chance.

chemistry's off the charts. 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And then months later, it's a complete switch.

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1: We have 3 in a row for you now. 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

Three in a row there from Angela Bofill. First of all, was Guess You Didn't Know. Track in the middle, Let Me Be the One. And this one playing now, classic, Is This a Dream? Got Soul Persona for you next, featuring Brian Corbett from their new album Aurora. An instrumental that goes back into that 70s vibe that I love. This is Soul Persona, Brian Corbett, and Going the Distance.

Feijing Aiko and Kendrick Lamar with So Good. Farm Track Live, going to the second hour. Artist called Araminta. That was called Aren't You Tired? And this is Park Edge Sprinklers.

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2: Hey, funky people. It's your boy DJ Trix. 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And not forgetting what we used to get back in the day, those slow jams in Smooch's Corner. 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

0: 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The Box of Tricks. 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
3: Well, while I've been aware, she's at a rest as well, but we've got Susie's Choice up for you next. Susie, hello. How you doing and what have you got for us this week?
4: Hey, Warren. Welcome back. The song I've chosen this week is the new track by Johnny Burgos and it's called Can't Wait.

that is Johnny Burgos. Can't wait. Susie's choice this week. Here we got Jake and Papa for you now. A little spoken word track. This is Armour.

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C&G with Work It Out. Here's Children of Zeus now, and Good Light.

Selling Scott Street Park and Pitt Millet with Flowers. Do you remember Sherelle? With Alexander O'Neill and Sherelle? She's got a new track out now as well. This track's all This Time.

tastes so good. Sherelle, and This Time. Got Lee Renee up next. And this is I Need You.

0: In the final half hour, coming up, we've got another AI track from Sanique, Change, Victoria Monet, Terry Green and Castella. For our final feature week is up, it's the commercial break.
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0: Final feature now is the commercial break. This track reached number 23 in 2013. It's a Chris Brown number by Chris Brown. It's called Fine China.

is Jones and Best of Me. Not too long before I hand over to Trix and his box of Trix shirt, here's Victoria Monet.

was a fine one from me for this week. Terry Green and Castella, Trouble in Paradise. That's a Rob Hart remix. I'm so glad to be back. Thank you for joining me here on the R&B Takedown. I'm here every Wednesday, 6 to 8 on jvsr.co. Now, while I've been away, did you heed my warning? Did you not look into the man's eyes? Because up next, the man himself, the Dark Lord, tricks with Box of Trick Show. So stick with JVSR and show the man some love. I'm here again next week. Lots of great music for you. Three in a row, Suzy's Choice and Commercial Break as well. Throughout the weekend, play safe, be safe. All that's left me to say is bye-bye.

So here we are again, guys. It's DJ Trix. We are live from the Big Bad Towers, of course, JFSR. This is the Big Box. And of course, it's myself, DJ Trix, with you for the next 2 hours. Huge thanks to today's presenters. And of course, as always, we tip our hat to the smooth dude, the R&B Don, the one, the only one, Jay. R&B Takedown on a Wednesday, 6 till 8, with the finest and smoothest R&B soulful grooves right here on JFSR. So you got me for the next 2 hours in the show tonight. All our regular features, of course, an old school soulful Joe. A delve into the back catalogue, Dennis Street Sounds. A shout out segment at 9 o'clock UK time. Slow jams in Smooch's Corner, and a plethora of soulful grooves, new independent soul, classics, and maybe one or two from the rare side of the crate. And as always, a cheeky mix or two. All that and more to keep you entertained between now and the big hour of 10. It's Trix, we're live. And you know what, guys? Tomorrow, JFSR turns 16 years old. Oh, yeah. Gonna hold back until next week when we are officially 16 years old, the Box of Trix. Statistically, the oldest show on the station, no less. Oh, yeah. Got the buns in, the jelly and ice cream ready. That's for next week. In the meantime, keep back, relax, and enjoy. This is Jazz Funk Soul Radio.

So as we open the show, going through the gears, the sounds of Chocolate Milk. Let's Go All The Way. In the middle, the King, Mr. Velvet Tonsils himself. Luther Landros, She's a Super Lady. And this one going out to over and over there in France. The sounds of Chyna Burton, You Don't Care About Our Love. Tricks on the ones and twos, JFSR.com.

sounds of the China Burton. You don't care about this love. JFSR.co. 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However you're listening in. 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

for the head nodding R&B crew. In the background, song I haven't played for an age. Mr. No gun clap. And Fresh Grooves. Before that, the wonderful sounds of Portrait and Turntable. Excuse the profanities. Got some more independent R&B coming at you after this. Hold tight. Courtesy of Keith Eatman.

two slices of independent soul. Sounds of MJ Soul and Sleepwalking. Just before that, Cool Night by Keith Eatman. And here's a classic you all know.

of course, the wonderful sounds of the SOS band and the finest. Back to the rarer side of the crate, Vance and Suzanne. Can't get along without you.

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1: So, just hit the big hour at 9 o'clock here in the UK. As always, a few shouts to some of the guys and girls locked on the quiet side around Planet Funk. As we say, a very good morning down under to the Flanagans and Howard and Gaynor Sanaski in Adelaide, Australia. Also an extended good morning to Sen Ishii and Nico Kokomo there in Japan. But from one side of the world to the other, to the US of A, good afternoon, Mr. Adam Lugg, Steve on Clean, QB me. Normally I'd say Lady D, but she is in the UK. She's on vacation, guys, here in London. Shouts to Freddie Washington, Mr. Mike Page, the one and only Larry Dixon, Mr. Len Marshall, James Reno. Mr. Charlie G, and of course, Ray Caviano. Back over there in the UK, a very good evening and welcome to the Disco Don, Jonty and the Dom. Also, good evening and welcome to Yvonne Felix, the Grandmaster, Mr. Bob Pickett, Sir Oliver McAfee, Paul Clements, Tracy Taylor, Mr. Paul Clark, and Mr. Mike Rusby. Shouts to Brian Earl, Phil Mecker. Big, big shouts to my two funky soul brothers, Mr. Ruben Pagliacci and Mr. Tex James.
2: Mr. Tex James.
1: He assures me he's not washing his hair tonight. Also, a big shout to Gav G-Star Bell. Many congrats on the anniversary, Mr. and Mrs. Bell. Good evening to the one and only Darren Horn, Andy Havens.
3: Say what?
1: Special shout to Ray Hayden and the Opas production crew. Gary over there at DSG and Steve Ripley. Sweet. Good evening and welcome, Martin Carls, Susan Owen, Lynn Herbert, Lindsay Howe, Maria Lindo, Steve Wintermeyer, Amanda Davis Johnson, Sachi JJ, John Gabriel.
3: Oh, yeah.
1: Big shouts over there, ready. Louis Jennis, Eddie Rock, and the Three Musketeers, Ruby, Raymond and Clarence. Shouts out to DJ Woody, Dave Burgess, Tony Stevenson. Mr. Daniel Russell. Kevin Stubberfield. Big shout also to Torben Zenker over there in Europe. As is Penka Kasabova. Special shouts, Christiana Baldock, Mr. Marcus Rodman, Mr. Santi Suarez, Sandra Simicini, Donatella Guti, Frank John, my man Ivan in France, and indeed all our European listeners. Good evening to you guys. Back in the UK, Barry Atkinson, Mr. Mark Harris, how are you doing? JT Turner, Pete Searle, Jean-Claude, Plymouth Soul Posse, Tina Peaston, Dr. Glop, Stephen Carroll, Ash GB, the gorgeous Mrs. Trix, all our Facebook crews locked, and my colleagues on the quiet side. It's Trix. It's the Big Box on JFSR, which incidentally, guys, celebrates her 16th birthday tomorrow. I'll be acknowledging that milestone with my own personal show next week. Looking forward to that. As we take a troll down memory lane with some classic jams, tip our head to those locked in, past, present. It's taking the journey. Jazz Funk Soul Radio. So in the second half of the show, we've got the old school soulful duo. Our street sound selection. Slow jams in Smoosh's Corner. And as many good grooves as we can squeeze in between now and Big Hour 10. T-Ski in the background. My able companion for the past 16 years.
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So you just heard the Dimitri from Paris regroove housed up version of my talk over track, of course, Tiski Valley catching a beat. Yeah, he did do some raps of that tune. In the background, a Universal Robot Band barely breaking even, remixed by one of the remix maestros, of course, Opalopo. Tricks on a Wednesday night, JFSR, Big Bad Towers, broadcasting around Planet Funk.

of David Benoit, Life is Just a Samba. Before that one, Teddy P, You Can't Hide From Yourself. Old School Softball Duo inbound, hold tight. It's Tricks, it's JFS Home. And right about now, you're inside the big box of Trick Show. Welcome.

0: Touch and the track Let's Try It Over Again. As always, we will be back with another two next week.
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0: Second Time Lucky, The Sounds of Portrait, and Don't Be So Shy. Just before that one, shout out to the John T, big fan of the brand new heavies, and Never Stop. Right, think we should do a touch of this.
1: The Street Sound.

0: to the guys. This week's Street Sound selection from the Street Sound Street Soul Volume Number 2. The sounds of First Light on the track AM. And of course, if you didn't already know, Paul Hardcastle heavily involved in their output in the early days, long before No. 19. Right, I'm looking at the clock. Time is catching me up, so you know the drill, guys. You dim those lights and invite you to take that loved one, that special person, inside Smoocher's Corner.
1: Smoocher's Corner.

Second one from them tonight, of course, the SOS Band. Tell me if you still care. What should you do? Yeah. Well, one more for me. Take my leave of absence. I've been DJ Tricks. This has been the Big Box of Tricks show. Each and every Wednesday, live, in effect, 8 till 10. Just leaves me to say, as always, thanks for your company. Have a great week, an amazing weekend. Happy birthday, JFSR, for tomorrow. I'll be doing my birthday show next week. That's my show. It's a few days after our launch date. Tell you more about that next week. Until next time, take care, God bless. Tricks out. See ya.

0: 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Jazz, funk, soul, slow jams, R&B, reggae, hip-hop, salsa, afrobeats, disco, soulful house, new jazz, broken beat, and so much more. 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

Well, good evening, everybody. Happy Wednesday evening, Thursday morning in the UK and in Europe, and Thursday morning in Australia. Hope you're doing well. DJ Rich is here on Jazz Funk Soul Radio. I'm here for the next 2 hours, spinning some jazz, some classic soul, some new stuff, some old stuff, and kicking us off, 1981, Bob James. The track is called Sign of the Times, from the album, which was produced by Rod Templeton, the man from Heatwave. Hope you're having a wonderful day. Thank you for lending me your ears for the next 2 hours. We kicked it off with Bob James. We're going to continue with Grover Washington Jr., Where is the Love?

That is quality jazz funk. Grover Washington Jr. Actually, that's quality smooth jazz. There you are. From 1972, from the album All the King's Horses. That's his version of the Roberta Flack, Donny Hathaway track, Where is the Love? Hope you're having a wonderful Wednesday evening, Thursday morning, wherever you are in the world. You're listening to DJ Ritters on Jazz Funk Soul Radio, the UK's number one Jazz Funk Soul radio station on the interwebs. And I'm here for the next 2 hours, spinning what I want. Hopefully you're enjoying it.

from his 1978 album You Send Me. I have it. I have the original. Got it at Groove Records, rushed home on a Saturday afternoon and played it over and over again. Probably one of his best albums, Roy Ayres. Quick hello to Tex James. Hope you're doing well, Tex. Thank you for staying up in the UK to listen to me. I hope you're doing well. Hope your health is good. Tex James is the station's number one fan, so thank you for joining us, Tex. If you want a shout, or if you want to request something, you can go to the many posts that I have put on social, including our Facebook page, JFSR Jazz Funk Soul Family. There's a post from me, you can then comment on it, which is what Tex has done. Here's Beggar & Co. and their version of the Crusaders' Street Life.

from their 2012 album. What was it called? I think, let me just see here. Sorry, get it together, Ritters. Come on. Sleeping Giants is the album. It was released in 2012, and the lead singer on that is a young lady by the name of Emma Louise Harris, also known as Cell, who performed with Soul to Soul, among others. Staying with the Brits for a little bit. Here's a track by Mesa and Incognito.

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amazing what the sound of Philadelphia does to you, right? That is Dee Dee Sharp from 1975. That's the TSOP version of the massive 10cc hit, I'm Not In Love. Recorded at the Sigma Sound Studios in Philadelphia in 1975 and released on the TSOP album, sorry, label, record label. I dug that up recently. And I listened to it and I went, whoa, haven't heard this in a while. Dedicated to CJ down there in Philly. It's in your hood, my friend. The music that came out of your hood was amazing back in the 70s and 80s. So there you go. Hope you're doing well. Hope Philadelphia is good and you're getting ready for the nor'easter that's heading our way. You're listening to DJ Ritters on Jazz Funk Soul Radio. This is a track with Gene Kahn and a band called Night Flight. The soulful sounds of Jazz Funk Soul Radio on a Wednesday evening. The track is called If You Believe in Love.

So that's a collaboration between Gene Kahn and a band called Night Flight, N-I-T-E-F-L-Y-T-E. Go look up the video on YouTube. It's really slick. Amazing, amazing collaboration. Lovely vocals by Gene Kahn and some really soulful jazz funk in the background with Night Flight. You're listening to DJ Ritters on Jazz Funk Soul Radio. This is a track by Omar. There's much love in the world.

is so prolific. He's been at it for a long time. That is Omar from his 2025 album, Brighter the Days. The neo-soul, soulful sounds of the UK's Omar. And we're going to stick to the UK for a bit, maybe one or two. This is a track by Incognito, again, you know, the OGs of UK jazz funk. It's called Don't Turn My Love.

You know, the collaboration between Incognito and Mesa goes way back. That's from 2004, from the album Adventures in Black Sunshine. You got Bluey in the background there. And the OGs of British jazz, funk and acid jazz, Incognito. A quick hello to CJ down in Philly. I didn't do a proper hello to you, my friend. Hope the day was good and you have a beer in your hand. Right, the next two tracks are brand new in the UK soul charts. You know, every week I try and get at least a couple so the listeners here in the US can see what's going on in the UK soul scene. The first one is from the Terry Green Project in partnership with Castella. And the second one is from Layla Hathaway. The Terry Green Project hit brand new, straight in at number 6 this week in the UK soul charts. Oh, and a quick shout to Prince Hakim. Thanks for joining us, my friend. See you tomorrow.

I've had an exodus. After flipping through the paper, our kinfolk knew what was next for us. They headed north to lay down their roots. The train was filled with hope, from the freight cars to the caboose. Next stop, Chicago, the big city of dreams and broad shoulders. This was the hot spot, even though the winters were much colder. Many made their way to the south side and adopted it. It was here that they fell in love with this.

0: Bronzeville, these country folk figured out how to make a way. Our people made something out of nothing. There's always been magic in our DNA. From our art, our poetry, to the music we would play, the whole world watched as our black renaissance was put on full display. We were raised right, traditions were passed down, we welcomed new life. 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We spread love from the lake to state, from 31st to 47th.
1: Layla Hathaway coming in at number 2 in the UK soul charts this week. The track is called 47th Street. It's an ode to Bronzeville in Chicago's South Side. Layla is obviously the daughter of the legendary Donny Hathaway. So there you go. You can see the pedigree coming through. Before that, the Terry Green Project in partnership with Castella. And the track was called Trouble in Paradise. That came in at number 6. It's been out a couple of weeks. And it's flying up the UK soul charts. You're listening to DJ Ritters on Jazz Funk Soul Radio, the internet's number 1 Jazz Funk Soul Radio station in the UK. Hear the Temptations, slowing it down a bit. Happy Thursday morning in the UK. It's for you, Tex James. Hope you're getting better.

0: The Mighty, Mighty Temptations from 1971. Just My Imagination. That was written by the legendary Norman Whitfield, and it was released on the Gaudy label, and it was a massive hit. That's Eddie Kendricks in vocals, by the way. You're listening to DJ Ritters on Jazz Funk Soul Radio. The second hour is coming up, where we do a lot of the classic R&B stuff. A couple of friends of mine who listen in said, hey, you know, do you get a playlist from the station, guys? I'm like, no, I pick all the stuff myself. Stuff to bring back memories of my youth. Don't go anywhere. I'll be right back after these messages and station identifiers.
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2: 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JFSR.